0: stuck in traffic.
1: Good.
0: Just south of bypass and beach, off the outlet. Robert, Ocean 0994.

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0: Chad Davidson out of Cash has a valid D. David expires 3 of 32. Last previous traffic was 1 of 2012 out of Utah for speeding 16 to 20 over. Current point level is 0. He is negative 44.

and I'll be out with 2 on foot at 81 and Seminole.

0: 7 Duncan. We check over at 4x2. 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
1: Go ahead.
0: First one, last name, Perry. Robert Young, Stephanie, 1-3-12-1997, Frank.
1: Duncan 27, can you 10-9, you are in line.
0: Last name, Perry, Paul Edward Robert Young, first name Stephanie, born March 12, 1997, break.
1: Go ahead.
0: Last name Stewart, Sam Tom Union, Adam Robert Tom, first name Joshua, born March 7th, 1996.

Duncan at 27. Did you advise Stuart, as in Sam, Tom, Union, Adam, Robert, Tom?

27, 10, 12. Just be advised that I've got a possible 48 NCIC out of Stevens County for a Stewart with WART with the same date of birth. Would you like me to call and confirm?

0: Duncan 6-10-12.
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0: It's going to be confirmed 48 through Stevens County. They're faxing it over to us.

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0: Clear. Stephanie Perry out of Midwest City has a suspended license, expires 3/26. Joshua Stewart out of Elk City has also a suspended license, expires 3/22. Perry is going to be negative, while Stewart has a confirmed 48 out of Stevens County.
1: Clear. We're 1015 with Mail Ave. Can you confirm his social?
0: Affirmative. It's going to be 3747, 3747.
1: All right, that's him.

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0: 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We'll be 10-8.

47 Duncan traffic. 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I'll be out with Robert Frank Boy 226.

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1: Go ahead.
0: Young 292551050. Should come back to a Maria Gosnell.
1: Clear, shall I?

Yeah, give me 27, you return. Gaz now out of command. She has a valid D, David, with a graduated driver's license restriction, along with the corrective lens restriction. Expires 7 of 28. She's negative 44.

0: 7.
1: Did you want a Cherokee?
0: Channel 5 was Hackberry for a reckless driver. They're going to be headed eastbound. It's going to be a red and black ATV. It's going to be occupied by 3 juveniles driving recklessly. Correction, recklessly at a high rate of speed. Headed eastbound. The driver's going to be wearing a pink shirt. Channel 5 was Hackberry.
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0: Are you available for a call?
1: This.
0: Clear, 1413, house number 14 for a suspicious person. I'd be advised that a juvenile was last seen wearing a black clothing with a red hat and a wheelchair. They advise that he's been sitting on a bridge by their house, staring at the RPA through his windows. The RP believes that it's because they caught him 2 days ago stealing from their property. And just be advised this has happened before with the same juvenile wearing a mask. 1413 South, number 14.
1: Clear.
2: Is clear. Highway 7, number 2.
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0: 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I'm getting a couple complaints. Walmart parking lot.
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0: Duncan. We'll be out with two vehicles matching the description given to us by the Walmart employees. El Plaza.
1: Clear.
2: 34, Duncan. I'm out with 27.
1: 34.

0: 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Eastbound 81 and Pine, Frank John King, 094.
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2: 27 to Queen here from 81 and Jones.
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0: 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Frank Ocean Williams, 771. 771-

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0: 083-172-601, last name Velez.
1: Yes, sir.

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0: 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He's negative 44.
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0: 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He's negative 4:4.
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2: 27 Duncan, 1028. Robert Frank Adam, 427.
1: Robert Frank Adam, 427, negative 29, expires 5/26 on a 2000 Lexus, brown in color, to a Kathleen Kirk out of Marlowe. Insurance is confirmed.
2: Clear, 27, and the wall of traffic at Duncan Town Square on Highway 81, same 28.
1: Duncan's clear.

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0: Last name Vargas, Victor Adam, Robert George, Adam Sam, first name Lewis, Lincoln Union, Adam Sam, date of birth is going to be 9/12/74.
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0: 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Should come back to Jamie Batiste.
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0: 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Louis Vargas out of Duncan has an expired driver's license with a corrective lens restriction. It expired 10 of 22. He's negative 44.
1: Do you have a valid one out of Texas?
0: Not one that I could locate.
1: Clear. 41's clear, back in Town Square.
0: Clear, 41. Right, Duncan, 49, standby. Duncan, 249.
1: You can go
2: ahead. Louis Vargas, out of Texas, has an eligible C. Charles, expires 9 of 29. I'll put the return in, Ken.
1: Clear, thank you. I'm code 4. 41, clear, 10-8.
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0: Jamie Batista of Duncan has a valid ED status expired. Data 27, she's negative 44.
1: There. We're Duncan traffic. Highway 81 West Love, Tom, John, George, 236.

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0: in 28.
1: 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All right.
0: Robert Frank Adams 203.
1: Frank Adams 203, negative 29, expires 9/25 on a 2018 Ford Escape, red in color, to an Everett Ayani out of 1724 West Cook, Duncan. Insurance is confirmed.

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0: Devontae Mitchell, Adam Duncan, has a valid D, David, with corrective lens restriction, expires 11/29. Does have a possible sign release out of Stevens County. Would you like me to confirm? Last unit, I covered you.
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0: Clear. Go ahead.
3: 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I'm a silver Honda Pilot, 28 obscured. It's also pulling a trailer.

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2: 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You can go ahead and show me 10-8.
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1: Go ahead, 41.
2: Paul William Young, 325.
1: Clear. Paul William Young, 325, is negative 29, expires 5/26 on a 2019 Jeep, white in color, to a General Jack out of Marlow. Entrance is confirmed.
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0: 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He's negative 44.
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0: 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I'll be out with a Robert Mary John 325.
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0: 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Should come back to Michael Fanny.
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1: Affirmative. It's going to be confirmed through State Farm.
0: Okay, 43 for status. Lillian William, 855-519-623, last name Clark.
1: Clifford Clark out of Duncan has a valid D. Davis. Expires 11-26.

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0: Logan Sanders, out of 1900 Valley, David. Driving restriction, heat pump, tires 5 of 28, last traffic, no previous traffic.

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0: 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I ducked myself 36 or 10-8 from 81 Cedar.
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1: Expires 6 of 27 on a 726 Buick to a lemon yellow standard correction. Doesn't give a name. Confirmed insurance.
0: Clear.
2: My number.
1: Go ahead.
2: John 006-475-301, last name Brown.
1: Clear, sir.

Yeah, 241, your turn. Kevin Brown of Duncan has a valid due date that expires 10 of 33. He's negative.

0: Charles Jr., Robert William Charles, 94.
1: Clear. I'm Duncan.
2: Right.
1: Made contact, parts are separated for the night. No report needed. Well, all units will be kind of
2: 27, can you turn on, you cut out.
1: Contact, no report needed. All units 10-8.

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0: Sick in the limo for a noise complaint. Or be advised, you can hear someone playing music and karaoke. 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Does not want to sign a citation or a contact. 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
1: Myself, I'm 27, clear.
0: Clear.
2: 31 Duncan, I am 10-8, and I have traffic again.
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0: James Gambrell, Kyle Duncan has a valid C-David. Driving restriction V-Boy expires 4/27. He's negative 44 for sleep.
1: Clear. Silver Nissan Rogue, 81 Legacy southbound, no lights.
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0: 81 Legacy, Robert William Adam, 689, I believe, 41, stopped at semi. Is that the gray charger?
2: Affirmative.
0: Yeah, just let him go.

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1: Hi, this is Charles X-ray, 645, negative 29, expire slope 26 on a 2013 Toyota to a Darren Cobble, 1803 West Polk, has Duncan, insurance is confirmed.
0: Clear, thank you.
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0: nothing trafficked.
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0: Number 2 in Walnut, I'll be out with Robert Edward Young, 717.
1: Go ahead.
2: 34 Duncan, I'm out with 27.

0: 请听重音。28 Oklahoma Victor out of Charles 911.
1: Did you advise Victor out of Charles 911?
0: Yes, I did.
1: -29 expires 3/27 on a 2012 Jeep to a Micah Singh 320 West Dash out of Duncan. Insurance is confirmed.

0: 49 out of 20 Oklahoma.
1: Okay.
0: Henry Union Adam 183.
1: Henry Union Adam 183 -29 expired 9/26/2013/4 to a Keith Davis 29/23 Amy Lynn out of Duncan. Interest confirmed.
2: Paul 083-690-657 should come back to Robert.
1: Stand by.

0: in your return.
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0: Driver here, out of Duncan, out of Valley, D-Davis. Driver's restriction, D-Boy, expires 7/26, seat rate 44 to 2.
1: Clear.
0: Duncan, 249.
2: Number 15 of each, guys.
0: Second and Willow for a noise complaint. RPO arrived. The neighbors are back at it again, and also the neighbors is now yelling at someone. Sounds like an argument. I advise RPO the officers may need him to sign a citation or speak with him, to which he did not refuse. Second and Willow for a noise complaint.
2: Clear.
3: Everyone's clear.
1: Seven to 49. Myself 34. Go on 10-8. We'll take it.
2: Yeah, I'm clear. Not being out to that area. That's where we're shifting our efforts.
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Michael Macias is number 2 in Maine, fixing to be southbound. If we can get behind him, run that 28. I don't think that 28 belongs to it. He has pulled into Love's.

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1: Mary Queen King 319, negative 29, expired 7/1995, Chevy, Clayton State, Macy's, 200 North, out of Duncan. Insurance is unconfirmed.
0: 10 9-year-old choppy.
1: Mary Queen King 319, expired 5/27 on a 1995 Chevy to a Lupe Macias, 200 North E Edward, out of Duncan. Insurance is unconfirmed.

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0: East Willow in southeast lane for domestic on the northeast corner. RP can hear it. Possible physical domestic. RP advised there's something going on for the last 10 minutes. East Willow in southeast lane for domestic.
1: 34 Duncan, myself and 27 or 10-8 clear.
2: I'm 4934. If y'all weren't done there, I'm East Correction, Ridley and Willow.
1: Negative, we were done here.
2: It's clear.

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0: FEMA have, supposedly 87, took off east down through a field. I'll be driving the area.
1: Clear, can you turn on that area you're in?
0: Eastbound of Willow, eastbound, looking through these pastures. It's going to be a white female, no clothing.

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2: Henry Union, Adam 020.
1: Henry Union, Adam 020. Where's the place? On 4-9-2021 to a Mary Edward John 677 expires 8-2022 on a 2013 Hyundai to the Oklahoma Motor Credit out of Oklahoma City. Insurance is unconfirmed.
2: Clear. I'm going to be out at 250 South Eastland. That's on a PT Cruiser right now. It's unoccupied, it appears.
1: I covered you.
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0: 3 Charles 4, Frank Young 4, 8 Boy 2, 3 Tom 6, 49015 on a PT Cruiser.
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1: Doctor, 41, your turn.
0: Go ahead.
1: It comes back to Henry Union, Adam, 420, Snyder 29, Fires 9, 26, from that 03, Chrysler PC Cruiser to a David Atkins. County address on the Comanche, confirmed insurance.
0: Clear, that's the 28 I gave the first time.
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0: Duncan.
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0: 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Can you show Christopher Biffle? He'll be trespassing from 1501 East Willow.

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0: Robert, Ida, Robert, 925.
1: Robert, Ida, Robert, 925, negative 29, expires 11-2025 on a 2012 Buick to a Victor Fresco out of Comanche. Insurance confirmed.
0: Clear. Florida, not sure.
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0: 6-9, I'll be clear on it. 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
1: Hi, this is David Charles, 007, negative 29, expires 1/27 on a 2012 correction 2010 Ford, 20 Michael Kirsten, 1226 North Grand, out of Duncan, insurance is confirmed.
2: Yeah, Duncan.
1: Go ahead, 49.
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0: 41 clear, 2 in Maine.

0: correction on my 28. It's going to be Paul Tom David, 283. I need a 43, 44 name and date of birth out of Oklahoma. When ready.
1: Go ahead.
0: Same Newman. First name Donnie. 7705. He's going to be a junior.
1: Clear, stand by.

current. Johnny Newman out of Duncan has a valid A. Adams driver restriction. K. King expires 6 of 27. He's negative 44 and 3.

0: morning. I'm looking, I'm 10-8, break 1028 Oklahoma.
1: Oh, yeah.
0: Robert William Charles, 823.
1: Robert William Charles, 823, negative 29, expires 11/27/2006. Volkswagen Beetle to a Jeffrey Williams, 12 West Maple out of Duncan. Insurance is confirmed.
0: It's clear.
2: 41 Duncan. I got flagged down. I'm going to meet the RP at 2nd and Willow.
0: 40, now Duncan, you go ahead and show me how I will.

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0: Delta 34.
1: Number 1 in Maine.
0: 609 North, number 5, for a threats report. Party advised the father of her 2 children, Jared Brown, called approximately 5 minutes ago and stated he was en route from Comanches to cause physical harm. Due to the RP not giving him the children for the weekend. RP advised she does have full custody, does not know the vehicle he will be driving. Mail advised his ETA is 1 hour. 609 North, number 5, for a threats report.
1: I'm clear.

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0: 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I'll be 10-8.

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0: We've got Hasbrook on the phone on West Willow advising that the male subject is at it again at Tomb Willow yelling at somebody.
1: Well, 27 and 6, or 10-6, 10-19, with that female having earlier. Myself, 34, being around.

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0: We've got a 106 and a 203, and they're directly across from each other. Is that a new or an old?
1: 49 is possibly going to be 106. It's the White House with the bridge to get to the door. It's going to be at the corner on Willow.
0: Yeah, for 106.
1: Okay.

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0: We made contact with Tommy. He was just standing next to his garage working on something. He wasn't acting belligerent. It's the same RP that calls back. We've had negative contact with him. Tell him unless he's willing to sign a disturbing the peace citation or any type of documentation, we will not be responding over here to mess with Tommy.
1: Okay.

0: boarding. I'd like 28. Nora George, Union 896.
1: George, Union 896, negative 29, expires 3 of 27 on a 2024 Mustang. This is Otto, 2121 Mallard out of Duncan. Entry is confirmed.

0: Belgium, 1028.
1: Okay.
0: Tom Paul Nora, 463.
1: Tom Paul Nora, 463, negative 29, expires 3/27/2011 4 fusion to a Duncan Wrecker, 354 South Number 7, out of Duncan. Insurance is confirmed. Correction, insurance is unconfirmed. Yes.

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0: 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I'll be en route with one female, same starting mileage is ending, and I'll be tentatively wanting you with the information.
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0: Robert Edward Victor, 597.
1: 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Data 29, expires 5/26. On a 2003 Lincoln Navigator, to a solid coding out of Duncan, insurance is confirmed.

0: 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David Queen, Queen 009.
1: David Queen, Queen 009, negative 29, expires 2/27, on a 2016 Hyundai to a Sonia Torres, 319 North, S. Frank out of Duncan, enters the firm.
0: Clear. 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
0: King John Sam 2058.
1: On
0: that. On the first letter, it's going to be Mary John Sam.
1: Mary John Sam 2058 expires. August 2026 on a 1500 out of Texas.

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0: 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Robert Edward Victor 704.
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2: 34 is clear, number 5. 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
1: 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He's negative 44 complete.

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0: I'm right doing K-9 training.

0: 22-34 will be en route to South Highway 1 in Bonart, westbound for a traffic hazard. I can be advised it looks like someone put a really big rock in the road. Think someone might get hurt, but wasn't sure and couldn't give me more information. South Highway 81 in Bonart, westbound for a traffic hazard.
1: Board in, 1028.
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1: John Williams, 733.
0: Frank John Williams, 733, negative 29, expires 8 of 26. I'm a 2007 Nissan Frontier, who banked first out of Duncan. Insurance is confirmed.

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0: 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I'll be kidding.
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0: Mary King, X-ray, 133.
1: Mary King, X-ray, 133, negative 29, expires 9 of 26, on a 2022 GMC Sierra to a Ty Yang at Carnegie. Insurance is confirmed.

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0: 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I'm 1089 clear. I'm a little closer.

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0: American tonight.
1: Clear. Yeah, I'm 249.
2: Good.
1: Number 5 in Plano heading westbound for a blue four-door sedan with a black bumper. Are you out of the far middle of the roadway? Number, Crescent, Crescent Club in Plano.
2: Clear.
3: 34 is clear, 81 of each.
1: Clear.
3: Number 53, don't you did advise it was westbound?
1: 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RV moving a white truck behind him.

0: 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He pulled into the Chisholm Corner. Anyone in play of?
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0: Sam John David 506.
1: Sam John David 506. Negative 29, expires 9 of 26 on a 2007 Kia Spectra to a Carolyn Willingham out of Norming. Insurance is confirmed.

0: 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She gave it out at Country Club westbound.
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I advise that Mr. Shipman outside hit his head pain. Again, he's roughly 85 years old. Need you to 2654 Road.

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0: Frank Lincoln David, 4239.
1: Frank Lincoln David, 4239, expired 6/24 on a 2009 Toyota Jacob Sorrell of Dallas.
0: Okay, check utilities for us.

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0: 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Should come back to a res. Four by Texas Steel. 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
0: 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What's going on?
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0: Your subject's also negative.
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1: 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Someone else is going to have to take that. I'm about to recover in 7 at the VOTEC.
0: Great.
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0: 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One ready.
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0: I'm not sure if you were clear, but I'm 10-8 from that 1021. I was in the area for that suspicious person. It'll be 10-8 again, negative contact. Okay. 4 series, my number out of Oklahoma. Lincoln 083-665-407. 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

number 29, Amy Lynn, St. Roger Deck. Tag's going to be Oklahoma Tom Henry David, 7792, repulsing to Gettysburg.

5, area back 25. I have a transfer request coming up to Central Community Hospital in Ardmore. Going to Oklahoma Heart Hospital North, Oklahoma City, Oklahoma. Patient weight 166 kilos. Heading 113 degrees, 43 nautical miles. 7550, I'll copy.

0: Frank John Lincoln, 127.
1: John Lincoln, 127, negative 29, expires 6 of 26 on a brown 1992 Chevy to Robert Schatz of Duncan. Insurance is confirmed.

transfer flight request from Ardmore, Oklahoma, out to Mercy, 113 with 40 patients, lead is 100 pounds on hard numbers 5508.

0: on that, okay?
1: Good.
0: Myself and 9 and route to 1106, south number 7, I'll follow up.

0: 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Control 146, fuel 30 CE RA1, 3300 135, and I have additional.
1: Long Canton 1402.
0: Supervisor has responded. Postpartum, Asia, yesterday went to eat.
1: 1604. West Birch. RP Brenda, she's reporting there's a bird that keeps jumping onto her porch, won't leave. 1810 West Birch.
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0: 2625 South Highway 81, WW Builders, RC advised that there are several cows out in that area. They do have a possible under in route, but there's multiple cows out now.

0: that previously. Travel trailer, 5 Tomboy, 723.
1: 5 Tomboy, 723, expired 5 of 25 on a 2011 travel trailer, white in color, to Mary Cosman or Robert Cosman out of Newark.

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0: 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I'm out of our jurisdiction.

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0: 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Should come back to Clarence Williams, side of Duncan.
1: Nice.

Captain 7, your turn. Williams holds a valid D, David. Corrective lenses restriction expires 9 of 33. Last traffic, 1 of 24 for hit and run collision resulting in property damage. He's negative 44.

our next record out to Legend Loop out of Clear Creek for a 24-foot bumper pull camper and jet ski on a single axle trailer.

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1: Number 42 in Plato for signal 81. A white Dodge Ram versus a blue Chevy, not blocking the road.
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1: You have 3570 North Highway 81 at Urgent Med. RPFIs, they have two patients stating they were in an MVA without making a report and are now seeking medical for head injury. RP would like the officer to come take a report.

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0: Second one is Mary David Frank 493.
1: Clear insurance confirmed.
0: I've got a 43. Whenever you're ready.
1: Go ahead.
0: It's going to be John 082-508-873. That goes with that last 28 around.
1: Clear. Vegas is valid.

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0: Tom, 081-333-168. If you just print hold that as unit one.

0: 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The collision was over 24 hours ago, and they've already filed a report with their insurance.
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0: 2045 North Highway 81 at Motel 8, room 255. Parky advised a third party reported there was 74 usage to him, that there are a dozen people in the room, and there is a juvenile female, approximately 2.5 years old. RP just wants the child checked on.
1: So.
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0: 444 is my number. 3 out of Oklahoma, 1 out of Texas. 2 by name and date of birth. 1 out of Texas, 1 out of Oklahoma. When ready.
1: Good.
0: First one out of Texas by number 477-55-722 is going back to Bobby. You should shut up.
1: Good.
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0: Zebra 984-603-393, Christian McCormick.
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0: Name and date of birth out of Texas, Price, Paul, Robert, Ida, Charles, Edward, first name Vivian, Victor, Ida, Victor, Ida, Adam, Nora, 727-2000.
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0: All the 43s and the names and date of birth that I gave you show all of those individuals trespass from this hotel.

0: Okay, 7. I'm unable to locate a 43 for Candace Price.
1: Got the name wrong. It's going to be Vivian Price. 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

0: Yonkers 7. 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
1: I need 44.

down, King 107, 1012. The stream fellow is going to be negative 44. Correction. Sistana is going to be negative 44, complete out of Texas. Stream fellow is going to have a possible out of Jefferson County. I'm going to call, confirm. 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

107 North number 12. 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RP just wants them checked on. 307 North number 12.

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0: 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Should go back to Jaden Klinkenbeard out of Duncan.
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1: Go ahead.
0: Quinket Barrett has a valid D, David. Expires 7 of 29, no previous traffic, negative 44.

0: 35. Seven West Oak for a welfare check. Mark, you would like to check on a female with Down syndrome by the name of Alyssa. Mark, he advised that she is possibly being abused by Chris Cutaback that lives in her backyard in a tent. RP would also like contact by 1021. It's going to be 1107 West Oak. RP advised it's a brick house with a motorcycle parked out front.
1: All right, 4.

0: 7 to 2 or 35. 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
1: 35-7, I guess I need you down. I'm in route.
0: Clear. 7-9, I'm going high, so.
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1: Clear, break, Duncan Hall, Maple, and number 9 for signal 82. Going to be at that intersection. Green Volkswagen, VRS, black BMW, they're blocking roadway. There's injuries to a left shoulder and head. Maple and 9.
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0: The Junction Public School, RPFI 04 juveniles threatening to harm people in the parking lot. All four juveniles are wearing all black near a Toyota Camry in the parking lot. Duncan Public School.
1: Say that, Duncan High School or Duncan Middle School?
0: That'll be Duncan Public School.
2: 26, Duncan. Find out if it's the middle school or the high school, and myself and 56 would be clear.
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0: 56 Duncan, we checked the area. 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

0: 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Only vehicle matching the description here is not occupied by the people matching the description given. He shows tonight.
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The weight is 95.25 grams. The heading of 2 degrees, the distance of

Copy, I'm en route to Jefferson Hospital and we're with you on RA7147. Three souls on board. The fuel 20 minute RA1 HP 1.135. Our positive sky track. No one ready. Have you responding to 5 kilogram patient? 9 kilogram. Patient is on a card. It is a 77 male with complaint of a pain. Has a pulmonary embolism, lung, kidney, 3, have a complaint.